Best wishes going out to Kathleen Edwards. Earlier this week, she posted that she had a medical event. It doesn't look like either a stroke or a heart attack, but she's home resting. And, you know, all the best to her. Great song, Save Your Soul, as part of Friday Night here on WFIT. The classic Warren Zevon, Werewolves of London in there as well. Pixies, Crystal Closet Queen, and Houndmouth. Again, I can't get enough. I could probably listen to that song back to back to back. Not that I would subject you guys to that, but I can't get enough. Tiger Blood here on Music Discovery. Keller with you until 10 o'clock. Let's take a quick time out. All right. Pay some bills, if you will. When we come back, pretty diverse lineup, if I say so myself. Rodney Crowell, we don't play enough of Rodney. He's in the next set. Retrograde, a great band from Northern Florida that visited us not too long ago. And after the break, the latest from Lucy Dacus and Planting Tomatoes.

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Drink local. With hurricane season upon us on the Space Coast, it's time to make sure that your kit is together. It can be a little overwhelming to get it all done at once, so buy a few things every couple of days. Batteries, water, canned food, and make your plan to keep you and your loved ones safe. 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

0: First listen from the band American Aquarium. History repeats itself here on WFIT Retrograde. If you love them, let them go. Mr. Rodney Crowell, something has to change. And we started off the set as we celebrate Pride all month long, all year long, but especially in the month of June, with Lucy Dacus and her latest Planting Tomatoes here on WFIT. Keller with you also in the month of June. It's the end of the fiscal year, and we have until Tuesday night at midnight, Tuesday coming up, to end the fiscal year for WFIT. 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So WFIT.org. Maybe you've contributed in the past. Maybe you've been meaning to. Maybe you are already a sustaining member, and you can do a little bit extra before that Tuesday deadline. WFIT.org. We could definitely use your support. After the break, the music continues. Imagine that. We've got Fiona Apple. We've got Michigander and his latest, Freaking Out, after the break. Stick around.
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0: Hey, this is Steve. 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We do indie rock, deep cuts, and plenty of Space Coast original music. 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

Shamika said I had potential. Shamika said I had potential. Shamika said I had potential. Shamika said I had potential.

Shamika said I had potential. Shamika said I had potential. Shamika said I had potential.

Shamika said I had potential. Shamika said I had potential. Shamika said I had potential. Shamika said I had potential.

from Fiona Apple to U2, who put out a lot of new music in 2026 thus far. We'll see what the rest of the year has in store for us. This is Song of the Future. It's a Friday night here on WFIT, Music Discovery for the Space Coast.

0: Sunny War and Crybaby here on WFIT, Song of the Future from U2, as we previously mentioned. Fiona Apple, hopefully some new music from her. She's been popping up here and there over the last year and a half, I would say. So I would imagine that we'd have more new music from her, hopefully no later than 2027. And brand new music from Michigander. I do like that song a lot. Freaking Out here on this Friday night. Try not to freak out. I've been gone for a while, a little bit rusty, but back in your ear and in your speakers all the way up until 10 o'clock tonight. And then Danny Morris and the Big Surf Show takes over. I've said it a million times. There's nothing like driving away in the parking lot, headed home on a Friday night for the weekend, and hearing Danny's surf guitar on my stereo, on my 99 Toyota Corolla stereo. So yeah, that's basically the green light for a good weekend ahead of us. So Danny will be with us in just a little bit. But let's go ahead and finish out this hour of music discovery. We've got the Smithereens, Blood and Roses, and this is Ziggy Marley, Racism is a Killer on WFIT.
1: 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This is a public service health announcement.

Another great hour of music discovery here on this Friday night. Getting things started this hour with Mr. David Byrne and Everybody Laughs here on WFIT. Keller with you for a little while longer. A lot of great music ahead of us before we turn things over to Danny Morris and the Big Surf Show. We're going to be debuting of sorts, all right? We played this song earlier this morning. We'll play it again before the time is up tonight. New album from Brandon Flowers. All right, you know him as the singer and songwriter from The Killers. Thrasher is the name of his new solo album, and it's country. All right, we're going to play a track called Plans before our time is up, so definitely stick around for that. Right now, though, the gentleman who is in Orlando, what, a couple weeks ago, 3 weeks ago, starting a world tour, it's Mr. Noah Kahn and Doors. It's music discovery for the Space Coast, WFIT.

0: It's Thundercat, Little Yachty, and Flying Lotus. I did this to myself here on WFIT. Ween with one of my favorite tunes of all time, Push the Little Daisies. Iron and Wine featuring I'm With Her with Robin's Egg. And we started off this hour of music discovery with Noah Kahn and his latest Doors here on WFIT. Keller with you. It's the end of the fiscal year. We've been talking about that throughout the evening. 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Again, WFIT.org. Let's go ahead and take a quick time out. When we come back, we've got a little bit of everything, right? I know I say that all the time, but I mean it. We've got new music from Maren Morris. We've got LCD Sound System. And after the break, it is Paul McCartney and Wings featuring John Bonham from Led Zeppelin on drums. Beware My Love on WFIT. Stick around.
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1: 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That's why WFIT and FPRN are crucial during storm season. You can believe what you hear on WFIT, and we thank you for trusting us during this hurricane season.

0: WFIT celebrating Pride all month long. That is Maren Morris, Hard Liquor and Soft Rock. It's a first listen here on WFIT. LCD Sound System, North American Scum, some classic Death Cab for Cutie with Expo 86. And we started off with kind of a rarity. It's Paul McCartney and Wings featuring John Bonham playing drums, Beware My Love, as we do music discovery in its truest form here on this Friday night. Keller with you till 10 o'clock, and then we turn things over to Danny Morris for the Big Surf Show. I will be back live on Monday night after a two-week break with Keller Radio, and a very cool, it's always Friday nights, it's always coming together, right? I always say that we're going to announce our show lineup on Saturday morning. That's because we're still putting it together, even at this late hour. So tomorrow, if you jump on my social media, Facebook or Instagram, you'll know exactly what the show looks like and will sound like on Monday. But that's after a lot of 11th hour changes and additions and subtractions. That's just how we roll. We will roll through our final timeout of the show as well. When we come back from Philadelphia, Low Cut Connie, Dope Lemon, Mark Broussard, and Joe Bonamassa, a lot of great stuff. And of course, another airing of the brand new tune from Brandon Flowers that came out this morning from his upcoming solo album. Lots of great stuff ahead. Stick around. We'll be right back.
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Great collaboration between Mark Broussard and Joe Bonamassa. I'm Going Home here on WFIT. Dope Lemon with Electric Green Lambo. Muno with Dancing on the Wall. And we started that set off with Low Cut Connie from Philadelphia, Pennsylvania, and Can't Be Wrong. Keller with you, about to go home. But before I leave you in the very capable hands of Danny Morris and the Big Surf Show, as promised, this is the first single off the upcoming solo album from Brandon Flowers from The Killers. It doesn't sound like The Killers, other than his voice, obviously, and his lyrics, but it's a country album. All right, it's called Thrasher. It comes out August 21st. This is Plans, all right? And whatever your plans are this weekend, be happy, be healthy, be safe, and I will talk to you on Monday night for Keller Radio. Brandon Flowers on WFIT. Take care.

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1: Well, good evening. 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It's time for the Big Surf Show.

0: Well, good evening. Danny Morris here with you. It's time for the Big Surf Show right here on your public radio station, WFIT 89.5 in Melbourne, Florida, for the next 2 hours. We'll be spinning tunes inspired by the sun, the sand, the surf. Tunes to get you stoked, to wax the board, hit the beach, go get wet. 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Yes! 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

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Danny Morris here with you. Going to take a short, quick break and come right back with another hour of The Big Surf Show. 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Do yourself a favor. Take the surf out in the morning. Take a kid surfing. We'll be right back.

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Well, good evening and welcome back to part two of the Big Surf Show right here on WFIT 89.5. Danny Morris with you. Got another hour to go. Spinning tunes inspired by the sun, the sand, the surf. Tunes to get you stoked, to wax the board, hit the beach, go get wet. 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
1: I don't like that surfing shit. Rock and roll has been going downhill ever since Buddy Holly died.
0: Don't you think the Beach Boys are boss?
1: You would, you grungy little twerp.
0: Grungy? You big weenie. If I had a boyfriend, he'd pound you.
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Thanks for hanging out on this Friday evening, 10 to midnight. I'm going to drop in, cut back, and trim down the line right here on The Big Surf Show. 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

Danny Morris here with you. Thanks again for hanging out on this Friday evening. We're the Big Surf Show Friday nights, 10 to midnight, right here on your public radio, WFIT 89.5 in Melbourne, Florida. Thanks for hanging out. Have yourself a great rest of the weekend. 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Once again, thanks for hanging out. I'll see you again next Friday night, 10 o'clock here on the Big Surf Show. 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
0: 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The Roots Rock Reggae Show with Ross Mike follows up at 3 p.m. Doo-wop soul and rock and roll from 6 to 8 with Dr. D, taking us into the Saturday song bag with your host Rob Killam. 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

0: 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FM Odyssey with Fred Migliori starts at 10 a.m. and Joni O brings us the Stray Cat Lounge at 1, followed by Bill Stewart with Folk, Bluegrass, and more, and Mozart's Attic with J-Ski from 6 until 9, where Future Echoes wraps up the broadcast day into the midnight hour. 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

0: 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Right here in WFIT 89.5. 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

old Ellis Island was forming like a scene from a costume ball, decked out in the colors of Europe.

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1: Oh yeah, that's a midnight special.

Hello, I'm Marilyn Ray Beyer, and I am delighted to welcome you to this presentation of the Midnight Special, brought to you from the Renee Crown Public Media Center, and made possible in part by Mr. and Mrs. Norman R. Bobbins, the Robert Thomas Bobbins Foundation, and an anonymous donor. The weather is just perfect for us to set aside the woes of the world and go fishing. We might catch a lunker bass. We may even catch a rainbow.

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Sorrow wide and deep. Is it just the media industry or the whole country that is turning into sheep? I wanna go to a good place with a friend of mine. Cast our souls out in the river and watch the whole deal shine. Some little creek in Massachusetts, just over the hill. Oh, I'm going fishing with Bill. Well, Bill, I bet he is a good fly caster. He grew up on these eastern brooks. Me, I grew up on the Midwestern creeks, casting crappy flies for chubs and such. But in my young imagination, I watched the number 20 coachman settle down, sitting by the stove in that little library, reading Roderick L. Hey, Brown. I never did fish in Vancouver. I probably never will. I don't care. I'm going fishing with Bill. Well, it's a long and noble tradition, catching trout on the fly. When you're done at the setting of the sun, will you drink a little bourbon if you're dry? You see some folks out on the river, cool, scientific, and clean. They look like everything just kind of stuck to them the last time they walked through old L.L. Bean. But my friend Dave's, he's a good fisherman. Now the ones who have fun, and we will. Oh, I

0: down and all I could do was hum along. Talked about going fishing so often. Had some party when the gig was done. Well, life slips by like a little dry fly sliding down a deep slit run. So let her stand steady like an old mill wife. Maybe handsome Molly will pass by as we cast away the hours. Somewhere on a river, somewhere far away from stupid people in positions of power. Someday when we ain't folk singers flying through the friendly skies, we won't be waiting for the big break or anything except the evening rise on some spring creek in Wisconsin, or maybe the Baton Kilauea. I'm going fishing with Bill. I'm going fishing with Bill. Yes, I am. I'm going fishing with Bill. I'm going fishing with Bill. I'm going fishing, you know, Bill.
1: What?
0: I think if we just try a little, some kind of little streamer right there. Just you go ahead and cast, man. Just
1: what do you got? A blaster cap?
0: Drift a little hornbird or something. Right over there.
1: Number 12 blaster cap.
0: See that clump of grass over there on the other side?
1: Yeah, I see it. Yeah,
0: yeah, right there.
1: Okay. Yeah, I got this.
0: Drift some. I got a feeling it's about a 5-pound rainbow laying back.
1: I'm six.
0: Under there, just waiting for something.
1: Yeah.
0: Come by. We need to catch one.
1: What? Are you hungry?
0: Trout here, Bill. I'm hungry. I don't know about you.
1: Oh, right? Yeah. Well, I'll catch the fish.
0: Okay. I mean, I know we're both catch and release guys. I know we believe in that. But if we just caught one trout, we could eat it, couldn't we? Just
1: sure.
0: So we could sustain ourselves, and the beautiful spirit of the trout would become a part of us, and I'm hungry.
1: Well, okay.
0: Bill, I'm not complaining about getting lost today. Don't get me wrong.
1: We weren't lost.
0: Good day. A lot of parts of Massachusetts I never saw before. Well, it's not that. It's just
1: the map was broken.
0: It's late. You know we need to.
1: Yeah. Okay.
0: Catch one trout here.
1: Yep. Yeah.
0: Cook
1: okay.
0: Him on the grill.
1: All right.
0: I'm going fishing with Bill. I'm going fishing with Bill.

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So anyway, give me a chance. 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We'll give me a call. So talk to you soon. 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

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And my dad brought along an old Zepco with yellow spin bait, so he gave it a throw. Out on the water between two sticks, he got a big old bite and his hook got fixed. 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He said, hold on tight, I'm gonna go get a net. 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

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And my father just smiled when everybody asked,

couple of Midwestern singer-songwriters right in a row. From Kansas, we heard Sky Smead, Lunker Bass. That's the title song from a 2017 Sky Smead recording. His motto? Positivity will prevail. And recently, I met an Indiana songwriter named Tay Bronson on Willard's song from his 2020 album Drinks and Memories. You hear his dad's voice at the very end. Fishing with Bill, Greg Brown, singing about Bill Morrissey on Friend of Mine back in 1993 and all the way back to 1969 for what I always thought was the definitive recording of Fish and Blues written by Chris Smith in the early 1900s. But in terms of the original recording, Henry Thomas made a Vocalion recording of that song, Fish and Blues, in Chicago on June 13th, 1928. The weather was so beautiful this morning. I was out walking in my neighborhood, intoxicated by the scent of the linden trees or the lime trees, which line the avenues this time of year. And it made me think of beautiful harmonies, so we picked up Ye Vagabonds.

From Trout Fishing in America by Richard Brodigan. Grider Creek. I had heard there was some good fishing in there, and it was running clear, while all the other large creeks were running muddy from the snow melting off the Marble Mountains. I also heard there were some eastern brook trout in there, high up in the mountains, living in the wakes of beaver dams. The guy who drove the school bus drew a map of Grider Creek, showing where the good fishing was. We were standing in front of the Steelhead Lodge when he drew the map. It was a very hot day. I'd imagine it was 100 degrees. You had to have a car to get to Grider Creek where the good fishing was, and I didn't have a car. The map was nice, though, drawn with a heavy, dull pencil on a piece of paper bag, with a little square for the sawmill.

A very astute Midnight Special listener was following program listings and saw that we'd be doing a fishing program, so suggested that we go to the Ben Winship and David Thompson album, Fishing Music 2. There we found Jeffrey Foucault's song, Mayfly. I read to you a chapter from Trout Fishing in America by one of my favorite authors, Richard Brautigan. We heard Grider Creek, and the tune I chose to go with it, The Streets of Munnsville by Jay Unger and Molly Mason. From Fishing Music 2, Molly O'Brien singing Church of the Wandering Stream and Mayfly from Ye Vagabond's 2026 album, All Tied Together. I'm Marilyn Ray Beyer. You feeling a little goofy? I am. Here are the Arrogant Worms.

the ultimate fishtail, if you will, the Eddystone Light, married up with Bold Nelson by Benjamin Luxon and Bill Crowfoot on a 1987 album called Two Gentlemen Folk. We heard from Elin Jewell, Queen of the Minor Key, and her Hooked, Fish and Whistle, a classic from John Prine's Bruised Orange, and the Canadian band Arrogant Worms with The Fishing Song. Music about fish and fishing of a more serious nature now. Here's one from Dean Stevens from an album called Songs for the Earth, a tribute to Rachel Carson. Barbara Dane also on the way.

an impassioned version of Black Waters, written by Gene Ritchie and delivered to us by Kathy Mattea. And we heard from Barbara Dane and Tammy Hall featuring Pablo Menendez on piano, King Salmon Blues from Hot Jazz, Cool Blues, and Hard-Hitting Songs, and Dean Stevens from a collection called Songs for the Earth, a tribute to Rachel Carson, his song Salmon River on the Midnight Special.

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We are just about in the middle of the rainbow with Joni Mitchell's Blue from 1971. Indigo Rose is a song written by David Hamburger. It appears on an album by Salamander Crossing. Ronnie Arbo and the band on Bottleneck Dreams' Indigo Rose and Lavender Cowboy, featuring the voice of H.C. McIntyre, with Chicago's gay cowboy crooner Andrew Saw on his 2026 release, American Rough. For Green, we go to Floyd Mercantile. That is a 2026 album from Peter Mulvey and Jenna Nichols. The song is actually called Green and Gray.

what they show you, you can hear what they say. But it doesn't make sense when you do it that way. How many trees in the forest have to fall and rot before we all understand if it matters or not? Oh, the ones with the muscle and the flex of the fist are never as strong as the ones who resist. And it's an old danger behind the new face.

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From out of the depths of the television swamp, it came with the swagger and the brag of the pomp. The 10-second memory trying to forget, so you never understand who you already met. And they stood in the field all wrapping the flag, saying this is our country, it's here in the bag. And they ran up a candidate rolling in gold, saying there's your greatness, it's a sight to behold. And the money is there at the top of the stairs, oh, but nothing rhymes with orange.

some say, hold on now, give him a chance. You can't judge a snake by a cursory glance. Oh, but this reptilian familiar is known by the size of his hands and the guilt of his throne, by the records that's left in the wake of the storm and the poisonous bite of the terminal norm.

nothing rhymes with orange. Fear's a door that's always locked up tight, and it's best not to open till the timing is right. When you get all your plans and your ducks in a row, stick back and take cover, let the dynamite blow. And there's no turning back now, events are in motion.

the unstoppable Zoe Mulford, Gonna Wear Red, and the indefatigable Jim Page from Seattle. He has never stopped since the early 1970s, saying what needs to be said out loud, including Nothing Rhymes with Orange, Mellow Yellow from Donovan, and Peter Mulvey and Jenna Nichols, Green and Gray from their album Floyd Mercantile with Ross Bellenoit on guitar. Coming up, Doug Harsh is Waiting on a Rainbow.

0: Vocalist Jenna Nichols and guitarist Ross Bellenois, both from Pennsylvania, met up with Peter Mulvey in Virginia and set up in a decommissioned general store where they recorded the album Floyd Mercantile. What a gorgeous version of the Harry Carroll song based on a Chopin melody, I'm Always Chasing Rainbows. And Doug Harsh from South Bend, Indiana, Waiting on a Rainbow from his 2025 album, Honky Tonk Dreams. Sounds like you could slow dance to a honky tonk jukebox with that song, does it not? Listen, I am going to get to the rainbow trout, I promise you. We are going to begin, though, that journey with Sons of the Never Wrong.
1: Well, for some time now, I've had this secret wish.

a fresh track with ripples in it called Georgie from Ferris and Jason Romero, Canadian songwriters with a 2026 album called These Are the Days That Turn Into Years, Jimmy Dale Gilmore's version of the Grateful Dead classic Ripple, and Sons of the Never Wrong, in particular Sue DeMel, Love Letter on a Fish, written by Michael Smith for The Snow Queen and recorded on the Midnight Special New Year's Eve in 2010. Next up, we've got a Steve Goodman sandwich, so to speak, or maybe it's a Gordon Lightfoot sandwich. You'll get the idea. I'm Marilyn Ray Beyer. This is The Midnight Special.

Among the last songs he recorded, Steve Goodman, The One That Got Away from Santa Ana Winds, 1984. And I promised you Rainbow Trout. That was Gordon Lightfoot from Cold on the Shoulder, a 1975 album with Jackie Ward and Susie McCune singing background vocals. Steve Goodman started that set. Maybe it's the way she lets him think he caught her. Old-fashioned, from Words We Can Dance To. So we close another edition of the Midnight Special, made possible in part by the generous support of Mr. and Mrs. Norman R. Bobbins, the Robert Thomas Bobbins Foundation, and an anonymous donor. I hope you'll meet me here again next week. And, well, you know, if you can't reel in all the luck you'd like during the week, here's a song that'll make you feel better about every day. Laura Love, I Still Believe.

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3: I'm Windsor Johnston with these headlines. Bahrain's foreign ministry is strongly condemning what it calls an Iranian drone attack on the kingdom early today. The ministry accused Tehran of undermining regional peace efforts. Iran has not issued a response. Emergency crews in Venezuela are entering a critical search and rescue phase after this week's devastating earthquakes. Authorities say more than 900 people have died. Emergency crews in parts of the western U.S. are preparing for another day of extreme wildfire conditions. The Cottonwood Fire in southern Utah continues to burn across thousands of acres. Red flag warnings remain in effect for many western states. I'm Windsor Johnston, NPR News in Washington.

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Well, good morning and welcome to C'est La Vie, your world music program. I'm your host, Blair Clark, and we're going to be here for the next couple of hours getting into some incredible and beautiful and just outrageous world music. I wanted to thank NPR for another great edition of Weekend Edition. Coming your way this morning, we have two full hours of world music, and I'd like to start you off with world music. Here is music from the four corners of the world, with many different genres and styles, starting with the music of the Andes. In the background, you can hear Churi NT by George Alfano from the album NT Mystical Music of the Andes on Lynch Chord Records, 1996. George Alfano is a composer and plays a variety of flutes. He is from Buenos Aires, Argentina. Here he plays the quina, a bamboo flute. Also, there is a charango, small guitar, and rattles. Enjoy world music and good morning.

Thank you.

Your radio station, WFIT 89.5 FM in Melbourne, Florida. And that was Gemma Koo by Beseseko Kayate and Ngoni Ba from the album Gemma Koo on Out Here Records 2013. Beseseko Kayate and Ngoni Ba are the Ngoni band out of Bamako, Mali, the capital. And the Ngoni is a lute or something like a banjo, actually, in the family of a banjo. The Ngoni is it's a lute, basically, and acoustic and electric, and it's a distant relative of the banjo, like I said. And the song Gemma Koo means the great meeting of people. You may be rich, you may be poor, Muslim or Christian. Let us get together and enjoy ourselves. Before that, we heard Barmont Vos by Gaba from the album Samstani on Dragostar Records 2025. This is their second album from the Sami Norwegian Ensemble. Finds them more assured than ever, adding post-rock heaviness and rhythmic heft to John Andre Eric's vocals. Continuing on with some world music this morning, you're going to hear next Tonsi live by Sondorgo from the album Triple X on Ground Up Music 2025. This is the latest album from the Hungarian tambura band Sondorgo, which is their 30th anniversary. The tambura is like a mandolin, and but Hungarian style. The music is fast and furious, a dramatic kolo ring dance, a blur of fervent tambura drum.

Your community radio station, WFIT 89.5 FM in Melbourne, Florida. And that was Sinek by Merrill Pollott from the album Madan on WERE Records 2025. Merrill Pollott exploring zones where Anatolian psych and Kurdish storytelling traditions meet. Pollott has an urgent feminist diatribe over organ and guitar fuzz. Before that, we heard Blue Pepper, Far East of the Blues, by the Satchel Ensemble from the album Song of Lahore on Universal Music Classics 2016, inspired by the film of the same name. Song of Lahore is an album centered on the Satchel Ensemble, musicians forced to play in secret under strict Sharia law of their home country, Pakistan. Songs of Lahore is not a soundtrack, but a traditional sense, but rather a companion album to the film.

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And it's a wonderful website, worth checking out, definitely. Continuing on with some world music for you this morning. You're going to hear next Philadelphia Shear by Jim Gutman from the album Bizarre Rabian Breakdown on Cledstone Records 2010. The klezmer buzz is in the air with folks like Alex Kontorovich, Frank London, Mark Hamilton, Art Bailey, and Grant Smith and Jim Gutman as well. Check it out. This is Philadelphia Shear by Jim Gutman.

your radio station, WFIT 89.5 FM in Melbourne, Florida. And that was Cardo Osunza by Sylvania Kane from her album La Jardinia on 6 Degrees Records, 2012. Sylvania Kane is a Peruvian singer-songwriter based in Canada. Before that, we heard Bongula by Rua das Pretas from the album Povo Brasileiro on Maestro 2026. Brazilian Pierre André formed this Lisbon-based group to forge transatlantic connections. Bugulia is an Afro samba revealing their convenial aims. Definitely. Continuing on with world music, we have one more to take us to the top of the hour. You're going to hear Long Larkin by Lisa Knapp and Jerry Driver from the album Hinterland on Ear to the Ground, 2025. Knapp's deft knack for storytelling lends itself to this saga of a household beset by rural horrors to the accompaniment of sparse keys and jittery percussions.

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Oh, yeah.

Well, good morning once again, and welcome to C'est La Vie, your world music program. And this is our second hour of world music, C'est La Vie. And, you know, it's always a good listen when I get a chance to share some world music with my friends and neighbors. In the background, you can hear Shima by the Maladisto band from their album Ma Gitala on Les Disquis Pongo Joe Records 2025. It's been a while since we had a record from our favorite Malawian busking duo, but Maladisto band are back with a third album. The song Chimwa has a deep slides from one string babatone bass with groove laden guitar riffs and some cool duos from cool vocals from the duo as well. On Songlines Magazine CD, July 2025 issue. Enjoy world music. And yeah, go ahead and turn it up with me. Yeah.

WFIT 89.5 FM in Melbourne, Florida, at the tropical campus of Florida Tech. And that was Id by Nada El Shazly from the album Laini Tani on the Little Independent label, 2025. Nadak El Shazil, singer-songwriter, Egyptian-born, Montreal-based Adid. This song is a sultry cut built on a Haja Moqam with crystalline harp motifs. Before that, we heard Mi Velvo Guajaro by Tom Tom 2000 from the compilation Afro Latino on Puntamayo World Music, 1998, actually, a typical going back to the roots Cuban dance track telling the beauty of the countryside, women, and the pleasures of dance. The Portuguese African band from Cape Verde. Continuing on with world music, you're going to hear next Black Eyes by the Borelli La Grise Ensemble from the compilation The Rough Guide to the Gypsy Swing on worldmusic.net 2004, forged by the work of Django Reinhardt, arguably the finest jazz guitarist of all time. Monouche, or Gypsy Jazz, Gypsy Swing, is a fascinating blend of gypsy virtuosity and American jazz.

0: Your community radio station, WFIT 89.5 FM in Melbourne, Florida. And that was 10 Pounds Jeans by Kunla from the album River Waiting on Kunla Music 2016. Kunla is a traditional Irish folk group out of Donegal, a young band including Amir Mullen on harp and Sarah McGrath on vocals and Badrain Connor Mullen on Ullin pipes and whistles, Claren Callan on flute and whistles, and Paul Struggett on acoustic guitar and bass guitar as well. Before that, we heard Dakan, or Destiny, by Orchestra Gold from their album Dakan on Orchestra Gold, is a California-based African psych and rockers orchestra. Unquestionable funk and rhythm, like the steamy nights of Bamako, Mali.
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0: And I'm Blair Clark. 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We do post a playlist. Should have it out later on this afternoon, we're hoping, and because NPR changed everything around, of course, again.

But I'm sure we'll get through it. Anyway, where was I? Oh, yeah. Our phone number is 321-674-8950. And as I said, call me while the music is playing. And we do post a playlist. Should have it out later on this afternoon. You just go to WFIT.org and then go to programming and playlists. And I click on all programs, select Stay Lovey, and then scroll up, and you'll have it. And there are months and months of playlists there as well. And it's a wonderful website worth checking out, especially on the weekend, to let you know what's going on. All right, continuing on with world music, you're going to hear next Rafoza Mande Tandra by Bobo and Bahaja from the album Aya Haja on Carton Records 2026. Maxine Bobo, the free jazz loving French saxophonist, who with Madagascar guitarist Bahaja is carrying the Madagascar's ceremonial Tzipiski music to the world on Songlines Magazine CD, June 2026 issue.

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1: WFIT 89.5 FM in Melbourne, Florida, at the tropical campus of Florida Tech. And that was Jel Yanamiya Jel by Altan Gan from their album Karip on Glitterbeat Records. 2026. Altan Gan is an Amsterdam-based Turkish psych masters, and they play a tribute to folk Barb Nurset extras on this moody, bass-driven gem with the Etrus on the moody bass driven. Okay, all right. Arabesque strings and cool sound, definitely. Before that, we heard Escape with the Queen of Bohemia on Elab Turma Chamber Jazz Ensemble and Elad Terban on vibraphone, American composer with Romanian band. Very cool. Jazz, Middle Eastern, and chamber music mixed together. Continuing on with there we go. World music and c'est la vie. You're going to hear next, in the background, you can hear 450, the Daughters of Donbass, featuring Morika from the album Songs of the Children, Songs of Stolen Children, on Daughters of Donbass 2025, written by singer, activist, and war correspondent Maricha. The song gives voice to composer Maricha. The song gives voice to the Ukrainian children abducted by Russian military. Hey, we're about ready to get on out of here. Have a wonderful weekend. Thank you so much for all the calls today. We will see you next week for more of

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0: Thanks, Aretha. And we will try to help you find the groove. That's what we try to do every Saturday afternoon here on the Saturday Blues. Father Jay and Sister Mary in the house.
1: Hi there, everybody out there in Radio Land.
0: We got things written down, but we also have, you know, plan B's and C's. We'll see what happens.
1: I was going to say, we can wing it if we have to.
0: We'll see who calls and see what happens. Sometimes you just get take a left-hand turn and you can't find your way back.
1: Yeah, that's the truth.
0: But you can't go wrong with this one right here. We're going to start out with some church music. It's the roots of the blues and great American music. And, man, the Blind Boys of Alabama have put together so many good records over such a long time, and they're still doing it. And here's one from their album called Higher Ground. Love their version here of Wade in the Water.
1: Yeah.
0: Sanctified in the Airwaves.

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It howling so lonesome now. 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It's burning, and it lightning, and the wind begin to blow. 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

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Well, now you're looking, little Maddie, baby. 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

0: Yeah, we'll do a little bit of Robert Johnson for you here. Columbia Records wanted to compete with the Beatles in 65, so they got the best people they could find. Taj Mahal and Ry Cooder. But what happens when you put Taj Mahal and Ry Cooder in a room? You get Robert Johnson covers.
1: I know.
0: Okay, and they were young. They were like 20 or even younger.
1: Yeah.
0: Taj Mahal and Ry Cooder right there with their version of Last Fair Deal Gone Down. That was Josh White Jr.'s version of Come On In My Kitchen. We heard Robert Johnson's cousin David Honeyboy Edwards with the Wind Howlin' Blues. The Great Mississippi Sheiks from Bolton, Mississippi. That was Armitage Chapman and his brothers Lonnie and Sam and Walter Vinson from 1930 with the classic original version of Sitting on Top of the World.
1: Nice.
0: Done by countless other people. And somebody just won a Grammy or something a few years ago for that. And Blind Willie Johnson, always really good when you can get Blind Willie in here. And he was doing the quintessential version of John the Revelator. And that was his, people most think it's first wife, Willie B. Harris. That was her singing in the background and the guitar.
1: Yeah.
0: On John the Revelator and Wade in the Water from the Blind Boys with Robert Randolph on the guitar. All right. I didn't know this. I actually had to look it up. But, This is Muddy Waters in Chicago in 1950. Uh-huh. This is a song written by Robert Johnson, recorded at Chess.
1: Really?
0: Yeah. Vulcan Blues.

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Lord, you have to go to West Memphis, baby.

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0: Yeah, if that were alive, that could be going on for a long time.
1: Oh, I know. I like that, though, the way he does that guitar.
0: With the little tray thing? With a little shuffle?
1: Yeah, exactly.
0: Yeah, that was from an album that was a Mississippi Fred McDowell song for an album he did called I Don't Play No Rock and Roll. That was called Highway 61. For that, Howlin' Wolf, Eric Clapton, and the cast of characters in London doing a killer version of The Red Rooster.
1: Yeah, that was
0: Steve Winwood,
1: Bill Wyman's, and Charlie Watts,
0: banging some drums. And, of course, Muddy Waters, killer walking blues. All right, this song, if it never won an award, it probably should have been number one in something, but one of my favorites, Taj Mahal, Going Up to the Country, Paint My Mailbox Blue.

0: Smack dabs in the middle. Smack dab soul. That's Ry Cooder, of course, from his album Chicken Skin Music from 1970. The omnipresent Jim Keltner, very young Jim Keltner on the drums. Of course, Terry Evans on the vocals. Terry Evans and Ry Cooder are together quite a bit. And of course, before that was Hot Tuna, 99 Year Blues. Give me a pistol and I'm going to shoot everybody that I don't like at all. No. That was Jorma Kekkonen, Jack Cassidy on bass, Papa John Creech on violin, Sammy Piazza on drums.
1: Nice.
0: Richmond Talbot on the slide guitar. Hot Tuna, and of course, Taj Mahal before that. All right, we're going to finish off this first hour of the Saturday Blues today. We're going to hear one from Blues with a Twist, a little bit of an homage to Blues with a Twist. This is we're going to hear from Thad Beckman and Danny Montgomery doing I Got the Blues About You.
1: Nice.
0: And from a little crossover with Mary's Show on Tuesday night. And then right now, here's one with Ry Cooder's cohort, Terry Evans, with his buddy Hans Fiesnick. How Come People Act Like That from Delta Time.

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1: Welcome back to the second hour of Saturday Blues here on WFIT FM. 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And you
2: can't beat the feeling at Earl's Hideaway. There you go. All right. We did a little thing last week, a little feature on Sun, all the recordings. You can get on for days, I guess.
1: Love that stuff.
2: Just amazing what must have been happening there in the early 50s.
1: I know.
2: But we did a lot, but this one got left over. This is from Sun from 1952. This is Willie Nicks. Here you go, Captain Rico. Maybe you didn't even know that Willie Nicks started out at Sun.

Yeah, Willie Dixon wrote that song Seventh Son for Willie Mabone in 1955. And yeah, the Seventh Son, apparently that's a tradition or folklore from Louisiana and Algiers, where the seventh son or the seventh sibling or the seventh child is like a lucky number. So the seventh is the lucky one. And that's Willie Mabone right there. The lucky one, the seventh son. Before that, that was one of the few recordings Buddy Guy made for Chess, When My Left Eye Jumps. And of course, Willie Dix seems like a million years. All right, here's another song. Of course, we're going to a whole bunch of things written by, or at least credited to, Willie Dixon. Lyrics and arrangements. This one he did for Howlin' Wolf. Let me see. Did I write that down? Yeah, 1963. Howlin' Wolf.

0: Yeah, if you're wondering why the piano sounded so good on that, well, that's because it was David Maxwell.
1: Nice.
0: Whenever you can find something that David Maxwell's on, give it a listen. It's probably going to be pretty cool.
1: Absolutely.
0: He has something else on the piano. That was Doug Winaris with a really cool band, including David Maxwell on keys. You also had Jerry Portnoy on the harmonica, Calvin Jones on bass, Willie Smith on the drums, If the Sea Was Whiskey. Of course, written by Mr. Willie Dixon. Before that, Do Me Right, the Eddie Kirkland version, and Hidden Charms. Love that one from Helen Wolf, written for him by Willie Dixon. All right, yeah, Willie Dixon wrote a lot of songs for a lot of people. He didn't really do that many himself, but this is one that he did do on an album he did called I Am the Blues. This is Willie Dixon singing Willie Dixon doing Little Red Rooster.

0: Yeah, Kathy, the home care nurse, makes yet another good point. Should always listen when she talks.
1: Yeah.
0: Not that we didn't really need an excuse to dive into Willie Dixon, but his birthday is coming up.
1: Yeah.
0: Just a few days from now, July 1st.
1: Yep. 1915.
0: Okay. 1915. We're leaning into Willie Dixon today. Lots of his songs done by lots of people. That one right there. Hubert Sumlin, Howlin' Wolf's longtime guitar player. I'm sure at Chess, too, so I'm sure Hubert Sumlin knew Willie Dixon.
1: Oh, yeah.
0: Yep. Maybe he didn't like him at all. I don't know, but I'm sure he knew him. But he did a nice version right there of I Love the Life I Live, and I Live the Life I Love. I'm sure Willie would have been happy with that one. Before that, Willie himself with his version of I'm Your Hoochie Coochie Man and Little Red Rooster from I Am the Blues. Yeah, I Am the Blues had Big Walter Horton on harmonica, Lafayette Leak on the piano, and Johnny Shines playing guitar.
1: Nice.
0: Here's a song by Willie Dixon that I think I've probably heard the most covers of. I know John Hyde did it many people have covered this one because I've never heard a bad version. It's probably a well-written song. This is Sue Foley's version, though, of Same Thing. Must be that Same Thing.
1: Yeah.

0: That's just so good. How come nobody covers that one? 29 Ways to My Baby's Door, Willie Dixon. Yeah, things get tough. I got a hole in the wall, okay? And I got a hidden door behind grandpa's clock.
1: Yeah. Well, there are a lot of covers for that one.
0: Are there? Okay, yeah, we'll look it up. We got some material for next week.
1: Yeah.
0: Some more Willie Dixon
1: that's
0: coming.
1: That's a good idea, actually.
0: He also wrote Spider in My Stew by Buster Benton, doing Spider in My Stew. And, of course, Sue Foley, same thing. All right, here's one written by Willie Dixon. In this case, singing by John Mooney, When the Lights Go Out.

0: God Almighty, when the light goes out.
1: Another good Willie Dixon song right there, When the Lights Go Out, John Mooney. All right, we're going to leave you with a song from his last record called Hidden Charms with an all-star band, including T-Bone Burnett, who produced it. He was on the Dobro, Cash McCall on the guitar, Sugar Blue on the harmonica, Lafayette Leak playing piano, and the Hall of Fame, basically, rhythm section of Red Calendar on bass and Earl Palmer on the drums.
2: Nice.
1: He called the album Hidden Charms, and this is Don't Mess With the Messa. Mr. Willie Dixon, happy birthday on Wednesday. Yeah.

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1: Welcome back to the last hour of a Saturday Blues here on WFIT FM. 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And I just want to remind you who's at Earl's today. At 2 right now, it's a Hail Mary. Tonight at 8, it's Twisted Minds. And tomorrow, it is Paul Wayne Music and Duval County at 2. So that's Earl's Hideaway Lounge, Indian River Drive on the Indian River in Sebastian, 772-589-5700. 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
2: There you go. Speaking of Earl's, you can see the Nighthawks there often. I've seen them this several times. Sometimes Reverend Billy will show up.
1: Yep.
2: I know he's big friends. And, you know, I saw last time I was there with Lord Petra, people wear my favorite night. They still sell the same Nighthawks t-shirt that I probably bought in 1979.
1: Oh, that's great.
2: The black t-shirt with the white Nighthawk on it. People are still wearing them. They're still selling them.
1: I love it.
2: And here's one right now. This is the title song from the Pain in Paradise album.

0: Oh, that's a rewind right there for me. Ain't Nothing You Can Do, Bobby Blue Bland.
1: Yeah, I love that scream.
0: Nothing. Nothing.
1: Yeah.
0: About a heartache. Nothing You Can Do. Doesn't get more Memphis than that. We just did a little, you know, we did a little Sun thing last week, but Memphis has got a lot to offer.
1: Oh, yes, it does.
0: Holy moly. So that was Bobby Blue Bland right there with, let me see where I'm at here. With Ain't Nothing You Can Do. That was before that from 1971, Ann Peoples, produced by the great Willie Pops Mitchell at High Records, Slipped, Tripped, and Fell in Love. Al Green with Tired of Being Alone. Nice. Also Memphis, maybe even Pops Mitchell.
1: Yep.
0: It's possible it's about the same time frame that 1971 when he was at High. And then, of course, Al Green's cousin, Little Junior Parker, with Strange Thing Happened. Strange Things Happen in a Percy Mayfield song, and we got started off with Pain in Paradise by the Nighthawks. All right, here's another song from Percy Mayfield. This is a Freddie King version of a Percy Mayfield song called Please Send Me Someone to Love on Saturday Blues on WFIT.

0: believe it, girl.
1: Solomon Burke makes the best of everything. That right there's a Doc Pomus song called Still in Love, and it's Solomon Burke. We also heard Johnny Adams doing a Doc Pomus song called Imitation of Love. Percy Mayfield before that. All right, here's another song written by Doc Pomus, done by the great Ray Charles. Gosh, it must be nice to have people like Ray Charles and Solomon Burke sing your songs.
2: Yeah.

love you, but you know, I gotta go. One of these days, and it won't be long, you're going to look for me, and I'll be gone.

0: You were sleeping, and I heard you say, yeah.
1: Oh, Johnny.
0: When you know my name.

A lot of folks of all different nationalities and things come up to me and say, I dug my grandmother too. And I remember the first responsibility I ever had was to take care of my grandmother, make sure she got everywhere okay. And at that time, I was maybe 5 or 6 years old. And the most I could have done was let her fall on me if she decided to fall. But it was a hip job because Grandma never went nowhere but to church. And it wasn't one of them sad churches where they sing them songs that make you wish you could just hurry up and die and get it over with. One of them kind of let me out the river. No, man, no. Grandma and them had one of them churches where they sung, if you wanna have me, Jesus, it's all right. If you wanna have me, Jesus, it's all right. And at the funeral, they used to have to tie the caskets down. Yeah. Yeah. And they had them fat sisters in there, used to get so glad and in the rhythm. Had a little stove in the center of the church for heat, and invariably one of them fat sisters would feel so good, she would jump into the stove and holler, ow, right in the rhythm. Grandma was like Bobby over here, Bobby Hall. She had a tambourine and a triangle. When I saw Bobby with that tambourine and triangle, I couldn't help but hug her. But Grandma couldn't play the triangle good like Bobby can, but she could deal with the tambourine. So I used to sit on the triangle and hand her the tambourine. And the Honorable Reverend back there had an old bass drum that somebody gave him. And when the groove got right and the fat sister hit the stove and hollered and Grandma shook the tambourine off the hip, the Reverend would get the feeling so good, he just hit himself all upside the head with the drumstick. Yeah. Love that old lady.

0: All right. Yeah. Of course, that was Bill Withers right there. A little introduction to Grandma's Hands. You can tell everybody remembers that song, Grandma's Hands. Of course, we heard Ava Cassidy before that doing Ain't No Sunshine. Wow.
1: Yeah, with the London Philharmonic Orchestra.
0: Wow. Yeah. Junior Watson before that with Lisa
1: Anderson.
0: Lisa Anderson, right. Kit Anderson's wife from Little Village.
1: Yeah.
0: And Junior Watson playing guitar on that one.
1: Yeah, and that Sax Gordon on the saxophone. And that was from Little Village Foundation, Junior Watson featuring Alabama Mike and Lisa Luchner Anderson.
0: Not bad. Luke. Yeah. Okay. We also heard Mel Brown in the Home Wreckers with I Believe to My Soul and Serves Me Right to Suffer. That was Jimmy Johnson. We're going to play some more Jimmy Johnson next week. But anyway, that's about it for the Saturday Blues. Hope you all had a great time. We enjoyed doing it. And hopefully we'll be back next week, God willing, do it all over again.
1: Yep.
0: Until then.
1: Did you get healed?
0: Whoa. Hope so.
1: Stay safe out there.

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1: 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And today, remember, we're not just playing people, we're playing music when it's all said and done. Music alone shall live. We're celebrating the birthday of one of the early legends today. He has moved on. The name is Byron Lee, and he had a group called the Dragonaires, and just going to start you off with a few pieces from Byron Lee and the Dragonaires, because he celebrates his birthday today. We're going to start with the first one, a tune called Simmer Down by Byron Lee.

Yes, that's another one from out of the archives of the great Byron Lee and the Dragonaires, Easy Snapping. The second one we played, Judge Not, that was the Wailers, and we started out the first piece with Simmer Down by Byron Lee and the Dragonaires. And here's another one from Byron Lee and the Dragonaires, and this one is titled Oh Carolina, a classic from one of those early years.

Yes, another one from Byron Lee and the Jagoneers, the Jamaica Skies. That's the title of that one. One before that, a Cornerstone. That was the early years of the Wailers coming out of the Ska era, and the Ska era really produced some serious music. And here's one from the Blues Busters coming out of that same era as we keep moving on.

Yeah, it was the year 1964, Wings of a Dove, and here is one by Toots Hibbert, one of the early years. This is from 1975. This one is titled My New Name.

Yes, brother Jimmy Cliff, tune called Sweet and Dandy, the one before that, Children's Bird. And here is brother Tootsie Bird. And this one is called Simply the Levity, as we move on.

Yeah, some real early years of Sister Marcia Griffith. Shimmering Star is the name of that one. And today, another birthday celebration for our brother Freddie McGregor. And he's still with us and not in the best of health, but he's still here in the land of the living with us. And this one is called Lock It Down. This is one of those real classic pieces that made it out there very well in the good best part of his life. And here is...

Oh, yes, another one by brother Freddie McGregor as he celebrates his birthday today down there in South Florida. And Freddie has so much music, we're just going to play a few pieces. This one is titled Standing Strong, featuring brother Gappy Ranks. As we keep moving on to the positive sounds of reggae music, enjoy the show for today.

Yes, Brother Freddie McGregor and Brother Gappy Rangs, and here is Sister Etana and Brother Freddie McGregor as we keep you to the top of the hour.

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1: 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Just going to keep it moving with some sounds of reggae music. The next one up is Brother Mikey Spice and Brother Louis Culture. The name of the song is Grab Your Lass. It's the Cutlass as we keep moving on.

0: Yeah, that's a run on some of Barry Salmon's music. This next one with Barris and Brother Big Youth.
1: War is not the answer, because only love can conquer. Right now, rhythm well.

Yes, that's Brother Coco T, Stand Up Straight. So much music to play. Just to kind of give you some of the selections that you haven't heard from in a while, and just keep it moving. Here is Brother Lucky Dube of South Africa.

Yes, that's voice of Brother Admiral Tibet. And before that, Brother Coco T. Or no, Brother Everton Blender. Coming harder. And both those brothers been putting out quite some serious music for a very, very long time. Here's another one by Brother Admiral Tibet.

Oh, yes, this next group haven't been a while since we heard anything from them, and they've been singing for a very long time, a group Wailing Souls, and here they are, Mother and Child Reunion.

Yeah, some real early years of Bob Marley and the Wailers, and you're coming close to the top of the hour, and just going to give you some more music. The next one up, Sister Tanya Stevens.

Oh, yeah. Sister Tanya Stephen, we're coming closer to the top of the hour. We're going to take you out with Sister Carol. Remember, just walk good, talk good, and as always, do good. Be with you again next Saturday for another segment of the Roots Rock Reggae Show.

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1: 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That's why WFIT and FPRN are crucial during storm season. 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
2: I'm Janine Herbst with these headlines. The death toll from the devastating earthquakes in Venezuela is rising. Officials say it now tops 1,400, with more than 3,200 injured and tens of thousands are reported missing. International search crews are looking for survivors, but getting to them is difficult. The biggest wildfire in the U.S. is hitting the Tinder Dry Forest in Utah. The state's governor has declared a state of emergency, and Utah is now restricting fireworks. Red flag warnings are also in effect for parts of California, Nevada, Arizona, New Mexico, and Colorado. And the European heat wave continues. Record high temperatures have been recorded in Britain, France, Switzerland, and Germany. They're getting hit with high temperatures as hospitals treat thousands of patients for heat-related conditions. I'm Janine Herbst, NPR News.

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0: So we talked about your professional life, your touring, your sitting in the producer's chair, but your personal life is about to go through a major change. You and your wife are expecting your first child in the weeks ahead. That'll sure put your head in a certain place, doesn't it?
1: Yeah, I mean, it's a lot of feelings I didn't anticipate, but we're really excited. It's a baby boy, and I've been taking all the classes, doing all the Zoom virtual meetings, painting the nursery, and got the crib put together. And so I'm feeling prepared, but nervous and excited, and can't wait to meet him.
0: So do you have a plan as to how you'll balance things? New baby, new album to promote, touring to support the album, your family broadly. How are you thinking about all that?
1: Well, I usually just take on everything, and I think that I'm invincible, and I try to just do it all, and so I guess I'll just keep doing that approach. I'm sure that'll end up coming back to bite me at some point, but I think that if you live a big life, and I do, you kind of have to just buckle up and do it.
0: Caleb Caudill, his new album is called Heavy Thrill. It is out now. Caleb, thanks for talking to us.
1: Thank you so much.
2: She lives south of Chicago, blue wind like the wind.
0: And that's all for today's show, which we've been broadcasting from WDET in Detroit. We'll be back again tomorrow. 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

kicking it off right here on Doo-Wop Soul and Rock and Roll with those mighty Marcells. Talk about summertime. This is Doo-Wop Soul and Rock and Roll. Dr. D on the scene with my summer record machine. Playing them hard, playing them fast. You know we gotta last. Playing the grooves, baby. The grooves make a move. Rocking it right. Taking it into a Saturday night with one of the godfathers of rock himself, Mr. Eddie Cochran. You know, he's got the summertime blues. Let's rock.

It was 1963 in the place to be with a group called the Orlans. Oh, taking us down to South Street on a Saturday night. Why not? We got to do it right. Just joined us. Welcome aboard. It's great to have you. Got it. This is the place to be. WFIT 89.5, and that is no jive. Dr. D, got to rock, got to roll. It's good for your soul. I got the Mighty Supremes on deck. Hey, watch out when that love light starts shining through your eyes.

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The Shondells all sounding good, just like I knew they would. Oh, ooh, sometimes, baby. A little slow dance, backseat memory. Dig that sound up and down. You know, later on, I got to get you into Lovers Only. But right now, I got to rock. I got to roll. It is good for your soul. Del Vikings are on deck. Hey, baby, you know, you got to come and go with me.

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You know, we got to keep on dancing and dancing Saturday night with Dr. D. That's what we do. We're going to do it right. Taking you to England for this one. Here comes a group called the Firebirds, and it's called She.

a golden souvenir from yesteryear from a group called the Chiffons. Oh, you know, they have a boyfriend. Sounds good to me. Dr. D gotta rock one more time. Gonna be feeling fine with the wicked Wilson Pickett. A little Motown musical magic going down. You know, the number to call is 634-5789. You're gonna have a good time.

A golden souvenir from yesteryear from a group called the Satin Tones, one of very early Motown sounds. It's called My Beloved, right here on Doo-Wop Soul and Rock and Roll. You know, we do things and play to things, and nobody else does, and you know we do it for Y-O-U. Tune up and down that dial. You gotta lose your smile. Keep it locked here. You got it. This is the place to be. Oh, yeah, dance time for me, baby. Dance time for you. Mr. Ernie Maresca is on deck. You gotta shout.

0: Digging deep into the rack of rare gems for that one. The group is called the Elvinos, and they're talking about a lonely girl. We know you'll never ever have to be lonely, because we are WFIT, keeping the company 24-7, rocking heaven 365, and that is no jive. You know, it is definitely hot out there. I got a bunch of sand in my shoes. How about a little beach music, Carolina style, with a group called the Jarmels? Hey, they got a little bit of soap.
1: And now, please welcome the Jarmels.

There they go, those mighty times, sounding good just like I knew. I knew they would. Hey, they got a little magic of their summer love, and we got a lot of magic about summer right here on WFIT. Dr. D on the scene, with my summer record machine. Got to tell you, though, that big TikTok until all o'clock tells me God split the scene for two. Oh, don't be blue. Be back in five with some more jive and some of the finest sounds alive. See you on the flip side.

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the motion picture Grease. Yeah, talk about that summer nights, baby. Oh, yeah, that's what we do. We're doing it just for you. Bringing us back. Playing those sounds make your heart pound. This is the summer set from Dr. D. Rocking and rolling Foldy. How about a little Richard action? You know, good golly, Miss Molly, we're going to rock tonight.

0: Sam and Dave taking us right into the night. 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I'll take it, baby. A little soul action going down all over the planet. That's what we do. We are loving each and every one of you. Oh, yeah. Dr. D on the scene with my reggae machine. Gotta tell you, just joined us. Welcome aboard. It's great to have you. Got it. This is the place to be. How about this one from Dion? Talk about those lovers who wander.
1: When she

there he goes. Mr. Gene Chandler and the Duques. You know, he was the Duke of Earl. Right here on Doo-Wop Soul and Rock and Roll. You got it. This is WFIT 89.5. Dr. D rocking and rolling for the Can't Stop the Rock. It's in me. It's got to come out. Let's go to Philadelphia, PA all the way with Frankie and the Fashions. You got to tell me, baby.

a golden groove to make you move from question mark and those Mysterians. Hey, can't got 96 tears. Oh, no way. You know, we're going to keep you company 24-7, rocking to heaven right here on Doo-Wop Soul and Rock and Roll. Can't stop the rock. Can't stop the roll. It's in me. It's got to come out. 1967, rocking to heaven with a group called the Tremolos. Here comes my baby.

but an all-time lovers classic from the Dubs. Oh, could this be magic? Well, it sure could. It's Saturday night with Dr. D. You know we gotta do it right. Oh, yeah, got one coming up by those Beatles. You know, hey, I got you, baby.

Well, that one from the treasure chest of the best, A Golden Groove to Make You Move, 1964 and so much more with Dusty Springfield. You know, she's wishing and hoping. Hey, why not? Let's do it right. Dr. D doing it to it. It is summertime right here on WFIT. I gotta do it. I gotta do it. Summer set for you. How about this one from Sly and the Family Stone? You know, they're having some hot fun in the summer.

Closing that summer set out with the Happenings, our all-time classic. Hey, I'll see you in September, baby. Oh, man. Hope so. Dr. D, gotta tell you, though, you know, we played them hard. Yeah, we played them fast. Definitely did last. Comes time when the doctor's gotta get it low. Oh, baby, you know, I gotta get it slow. Yeah, gotta get it right. Gotta get it tight. Get it done on a Saturday night. Grab that one you love. The one you wanna love. Or just wanna mess around with. Oh, yeah. They'll all work tonight, because here comes Lovers Only with the Iceman.

destined to be a doo-wop classic from a group called the Earth Angels from Barcelona, Spain. Oh, yeah, this is the night, and it sure is. It's Saturday night with Dr. D. You know what, a cut like that? You've got to be in Lovers Only. Turn those lights down low. Yeah, man, I'm going to keep it slow. Look out for this one. Here comes Gary Puckett and the Union Gap over you.

taking us all the way home with the summer classic from those Dan Lears, One Summer Night, Baby. You know what, a cut like that? There's nowhere for me to go. Got to bring lovers only to a close. I hope I played something, meant something to you, or brought back a memory or two, because that is what we do right here on WFIT. Dr. D, gotta tell you, though, that big TikTok on the tall old clock tells me gotta split the scene, my rec machine. But before I go, I want to thank each and every one of you joining me tonight. Because without you, there would not be a Dr. D. Love you all for it. Until we meet again musically, otherwise, stay tuned. That's right. Rob Killen's up next, opening up his treasure chest, cooking up some of the finest sounds you have ever heard in town. You know, I'm just looking for the heart of Saturday night. See you on the flip side.

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1: Good evening and welcome to the Saturday Songbag here on 89.5 WFIT Melbourne. My name is Rob Killam. We'll be together until 10 o'clock this evening. Would like to say thanks to Dr. D for another fun doo-wop soul and rock and roll kicking off your Saturday evening. First up on this week's edition of the Saturday Songbag, we pay tribute to an album that was released in June of 1971, First Pull Up and Then Pull Down, from Hot Tuna. We'll hear a couple of cuts from that album, starting off with a cover of a Reverend Gary Davis tune, Candyman. The Reverend Gary Davis was a fixture in the folk scene in New York, and a number of artists learned from him, including Rory Block, David Bromberg, and Roy Bookbinder. This is Hot Tuna with Candyman, here on the Saturday Songbag, paying tribute to the album First Pull Up, Then Pull Down, released in June of 1971. 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